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0: Prince Purple Rain on Happy Radio 92.5. 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They'll have a gathering tomorrow afternoon and then one on Saturday as well. You can get all those details, if you'd like, right on our events calendar at KKHA925.com.
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Randall kicking off the 8 o'clock hour on Happy Radio 92.5. I am Krager. 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
3: Here is a U.S. news update, together with sports and business news. The United States is celebrating its 250th independence milestone with fireworks, a state fair, and a mixed martial arts event at the White House. Millions of Americans are enduring a dangerous heat wave, with temperatures expected to stay at 38 degrees Celsius for several days. Meanwhile, rumors are swirling about Taylor Swift and Travis Kelce's wedding celebrations in New York City's Madison Square Garden this weekend. Federal authorities have issued a warning regarding a sophisticated scam targeting residents across multiple states. The scheme involves fraudulent calls claiming to be from the government, demanding immediate payment for unpaid taxes. Officials urge the public to hang up immediately and report any suspicious contact to local law enforcement. The national debt has surpassed $39,389,000,000,000 as of July 2nd. This figure, tracked by the National Debt Tracker, places the financial burden on American taxpayers. The debt milestone comes amid mixed economic signals, including a recent jobs report described as mediocre by one analyst. Market indexes showed gains Friday, with the Dow Jones Industrial Average rising over 350 points,

REM kicking off the 9 o'clock hour with Losing My Religion. Happy Radio 92.5. We got the beat. The Go-Go's.

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0: come to Wharton this very special July 4th for the Wharton County Freedom Fest, celebrating our nation's 250th birthday. 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

0: 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The payouts are at least $4,000 each Sunday. Yeah, proceeds go towards charitable needs in Matagorda.
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0: 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Well, Matty Gordon is going to have a big time this Saturday night. Their Freedom Fun Friends and Fireworks Matagorda 4th of July Bash begins at sundown, is going to go on until the fire burns out. Actually gets underway at 7 p.m. In Matagorda, or at Matagorda Beach, rather. 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

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Don't stand so close to me.

0: come to Wharton this very special July 4th for the Wharton County Freedom Fest, celebrating our nation's 250th birthday. 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

0: 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That'll be at the campgrounds in Edna. 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

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Thanks for hanging. I am Krager. Make it a great Friday. I'll see you tomorrow night at 6. I'll leave you with Hathaway. What is love? Have a great night. What is love?

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4: Here is a U.S. news update, together with sports and business news. A dangerous heat wave is scorching the United States ahead of the 4th of July holiday. Millions of people are enduring hazardous heat and humidity, with temperatures expected to stay at 38 degrees Celsius for several days. World Cup fans are also sweating through this severe weather event, which is being described as a heat dome. The extreme conditions are affecting the eastern coast, as Americans prepare to celebrate the nation's 250th independence milestone. The federal government has announced an additional $30 million in funding for the National Diabetes Services Scheme. This investment aims to support Australians living with diabetes, ensuring continued access to essential products and services like blood glucose test strips and insulin pump consumables. The International Monetary Fund projects Iran's economy will contract by 6% in 2026. The forecast points to ongoing economic challenges for the nation. This contraction comes amid a complex global economic landscape, with the United States stock market showing mixed signals. The Dow Jones Industrial Average recently rose, while the technology-heavy NASDAQ experienced a decline.

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2: Here is a U.S. news update, together with sports and business news. Millions of Americans are enduring a dangerous heat wave just ahead of the 4th of July holiday. Temperatures are expected to remain at 38 degrees Celsius or 100 degrees Fahrenheit for several days. The scorching conditions have created a heat dome across the East Coast. As the nation prepares for its 250th birthday celebrations, fans attending the World Cup are also braving the extreme weather to support their teams. A 12-year-old boy from Florida has been arrested after crashing a stolen car following a police chase that reached speeds of 120 miles per hour. The incident occurred on Thursday, July 2nd in Orange County. The vehicle was reported stolen earlier. The boy is now facing multiple charges, including grand theft auto and fleeing law enforcement. The government website TrumpAccounts.gov has gone live, revealing fresh investment options for American households. The platform, which allows families to open accounts for eligible children, is currently offering a suite of exchange-traded funds. One highlighted option is the Roundhill Memory-focused ETF, which has been hitting new highs. Meanwhile, major technology and semiconductor stocks like Applied Materials and KLA Corporation saw significant gains, with Applied Materials reaching an all-time high as the NASDAQ rallied over 200 points on Friday.
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3: Here is a U.S. news update, together with sports and business news. A dangerous heat wave is scorching the United States just ahead of the 4th of July holiday. Millions of people are enduring extreme heat and humidity, with temperatures expected to remain at 38 degrees Celsius or 100 degrees Fahrenheit for several days. This weather event is creating hazardous conditions across the country as Americans prepare for the nation's 250th birthday celebrations. Spain has regained its World Cup confidence with a first knockout stage victory since the 2010 final, defeating Austria 3-0. Mikel Oyarzabal scored twice to help the European champions advance in style. After the win, rising star Lamine Yamal declared that the World Cup truly begins now for Spain. The new Trump Accounts website offers investment options through a dedicated government portal, trumpaccounts.gov. This program allows eligible employees to contribute up to $1,000 into designated accounts for their children. The initiative aims to provide families with a new savings vehicle, potentially expanding investment access and promoting long-term financial planning for younger generations.
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4: 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I'm JP Bazette with this morning's local news. El Campo leaders expect to open bids by late July for a $14.8 million drainage project designed to reduce flooding across the city. Phase two of the Trace Palacios project will widen and line the creek channel from US 59 to Jackson Street, with 99% of the cost covered by the Texas General Land Office. The project has been in development since 20, with delays tied to securing dozens of property easements. Meanwhile, the city continues street repairs and major waterline upgrades along East Jackson to improve pressure and fire protection. Several grant-funded projects, including new sidewalks, a pedestrian bridge, and south side drainage improvements, are also nearing completion. And a former Texas school board president will spend decades in federal prison after a child exploitation case that investigators say uncovered extensive abuse material. Jerry James Fontech Jr. was sentenced to 40 years after pleading guilty to possession of child pornography and sexual exploitation of a child. Authorities say more than 150 videos were found on his phone, including images involving very young children, and he admitted to creating and sharing content online. He must pay $78,500 to victims, register as a sex offender, and will face strict lifetime supervision after prison. For the Bay and Beyond Broadcasting Network, I'm JP. Our thanks again to Ward Real Estate for bringing you the local news this hour.

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2: 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From 6 until 10, the carnival is open at the first day of the Palacios 250th Anniversary Extravaganza. On Saturday at 8:30 is the start of the Breckenridge Independence Day celebration in Edna. Starting at 9 is the annual Christmas in July fundraiser in Matagorda. Also at 9, Nick's Lifesavers will be having their 4th of July fundraiser in Matagorda. They'll be selling watermelon fruit bowls and agua frescas, benefiting the Matagorda Historical Society and promoting water safety. Beginning at 10 is Go Wild with Riverside Rangers at Riverside Park. Palacios is the place to be for their 250th anniversary extravaganza, starting with a decorated golf cart parade at 10:30, then live music, circus, carnival, food, a huge number of vendors, and the country's largest fireworks show over the water with great viewing all along the harborfront and the pier at 9:30. At 11, join the City by the Sea Museum for their youth craft event, making firecracker hats. Also starting at 11 is the beginning of the Sergeant Freedom Fest. At 3:30 is the start of the Wharton Freedom Fest with their car show. Starting at 4 is the beginning of the Sweeney's 4th of July celebration at the Backyard Park. At 6 is the beginning of the Bay City Freedom Fireworks at Latoll Park. Beginning at 7, head on out to Matagorda for their 4th of July bash on Matagorda Beach at the 3-mile cut. On Sunday at 5, VFW Post 2438 has their Sunday Fun Day Charity Bingo on Highway 60, North in Bay City. Our thanks to Vibrance Health for bringing us the community calendar this hour. 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
4: 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Here is a U.S. news update, together with sports and business news. A dangerous heat wave is scorching the United States ahead of the 4th of July holiday, with millions enduring extreme temperatures. Forecasts show the heat and humidity will persist for several days, with temperatures expected to stay at 38 degrees Celsius. Meanwhile, fans have gathered in New York City hoping to catch a glimpse of Taylor Swift's rumored wedding celebrations with Travis Kelce. Stars have been spotted arriving in formal attire near Madison Square Garden, where a star-studded event is believed to be taking place this weekend. Portugal has advanced to the last 16 of the World Cup after a late winner from Ramos against Croatia. The victory was sealed by a penalty from Cristiano Ronaldo, sparking celebrations among fans in Lisbon. A controversial video assistant referee decision ruled out a late Croatia goal, securing Portugal's survival in the tournament. The stock market saw gains as investors reacted to a jobs report that eased concerns about further interest rate hikes. The Dow Jones Industrial Average climbed over 350 points, the S&P 500 added more than 54 points, and the NASDAQ Composite rose by over 200 points. Technology and chipmaker stocks led the rally, with Applied Materials reaching an all-time high. The jobs report is being described as steady, complicating the Federal Reserve's outlook on future rate decisions. Our thanks again to United Ag for bringing us the news this hour.
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6: 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Whether you're looking for a farm, land, residential, or commercial properties, Ward Real Estate can help you. Good morning, I'm J.P. Bazette with your local news. A longtime veterans gathering place has been torn down, marking the end of decades of community history. The American Legion Hall, which stood for more than 75 years, was demolished last Saturday by a private contractor. The building's original center section was a World War II-era Quonset hut, later expanded by local veterans who added a kitchen, restrooms, and additional wings to serve both members and the public. The hall had been leased to the Legion for just $1 a year under a long-term agreement with the city. For generations, it hosted events, meetings, and support services. And two standout high school baseball players are earning statewide recognition after strong seasons on the diamond. Juniors Jake Drabeck and Jackson Bystrack were named to the Texas High School Baseball Coaches Association's Class 4A All-State Third Team, highlighting their impact on both offense and leadership. Bystrack posted a .409 batting average with 45 hits and 15 stolen bases, while Drabeck hit .440, driving in 22 runs and delivering in key moments. Their coach credits both athletes for setting the tone on and off the field, helping lead their team through a competitive season. From the Bay and Beyond Newsroom, I'm JP. Our thanks again to Ward Real Estate for bringing you the local news this hour.
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2: 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From 6 until 10, the carnival is open at the first day of the Palacios 250th Anniversary Extravaganza. On Saturday at 8:30 is the start of the Breckenridge Independence Day celebration in Edna. Starting at 9 is the annual Christmas in July fundraiser in Matagorda. Also at 9, Nick's Lifesavers will be having their 4th of July fundraiser in Matagorda. They'll be selling watermelon fruit bowls and agua frescas, benefiting the Matagorda Historical Society and promoting water safety. Beginning at 10 is Go Wild with Riverside Rangers at Riverside Park. Palacios is the place to be for their 250th anniversary extravaganza, starting with a decorated golf cart parade at 10:30, then live music, circus, carnival, food, a huge number of vendors, and the country's largest fireworks show over the water with great viewing all along the harborfront and the pier at 9:30. At 11, join the City by the Sea Museum for their youth craft event, making firecracker hats. Also starting at 11 is the beginning of the Sergeant Freedom Fest. At 3:30 is the start of the Wharton Freedom Fest with their car show. Starting at 4 is the beginning of the Sweeney's 4th of July celebration at the Backyard Park. At 6 is the beginning of the Bay City Freedom Fireworks at Latole Park. Beginning at 7, head on out to Matagorda for their 4th of July bash on Matagorda Beach at the 3-mile cut. On Sunday at 5, VFW Post 2438 has their Sunday Fun Day Charity Bingo on Highway 60, North in Bay City. 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
4: Here is a U.S. news update, together with sports and business news. A dangerous heat wave is scorching the United States ahead of the 4th of July holiday, with millions enduring extreme temperatures. Forecasts show the heat and humidity will persist for several days, with temperatures expected to stay at 38 degrees Celsius. Meanwhile, fans have gathered in New York City hoping to catch a glimpse of Taylor Swift's rumored wedding celebrations with Travis Kelce. Stars have been spotted arriving in formal attire near Madison Square Garden, where a star-studded event is believed to be taking place this weekend. Portugal has advanced to the last 16 of the World Cup after a late winner from Ramos against Croatia. The victory was sealed by a penalty from Cristiano Ronaldo, sparking celebrations among fans in Lisbon. A controversial video assistant referee decision ruled out a late Croatia goal, securing Portugal's survival in the tournament. The national debt has hit a staggering new record, surpassing $39,389,000,000,000 as of July 2, 2026. This figure places an enormous burden on American taxpayers. The debt tracker highlights the growing fiscal challenge facing the nation. Economy.

0: Analysts and policymakers continue to debate the long-term implications of this mounting financial obligation for the country's economic future and the financial health of its citizens.
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5: 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Good morning, I'm J.P. Bazette with your local news. A longtime veterans gathering place has been torn down, marking the end of decades of community history. The American Legion Hall, which stood for more than 75 years, was demolished last Saturday by a private contractor. The building's original center section was a World War II-era Quonset hut, later expanded by local veterans who added a kitchen, restrooms, and additional wings to serve both members and the public. The hall had been leased to the Legion for just $1 a year under a long-term agreement with the city. For generations, it hosted events, meetings, and support services. And two standout high school baseball players are earning statewide recognition after strong seasons on the diamond. Juniors Jake Drabeck and Jackson Bystrack were named to the Texas High School Baseball Coaches Association's Class 4A All-State Third Team, highlighting their impact on both offense and leadership. Bystrack posted a .409 batting average with 45 hits and 15 stolen bases, while Drabeck hit .440, driving in 22 runs and delivering in key moments. Their coach credits both athletes for setting the tone on and off the field, helping lead their team through a competitive season. From the Bay and Beyond Newsroom, I'm JP. Our thanks again to Ward Real Estate for bringing you the local news this hour.
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3: 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From 6 until 10, the carnival is open at the first day of the Palacios 250th Anniversary Extravaganza. On Saturday at 8:30 is the start of the Breckenridge Independence Day celebration in Edna. Starting at 9 is the annual Christmas in July fundraiser in Matagorda. Also at 9, Nick's Lifesavers will be having their 4th of July fundraiser in Matagorda. They'll be selling watermelon fruit bowls and agua frescas, benefiting the Matagorda Historical Society and promoting water safety. Beginning at 10 is Go Wild with Riverside Rangers at Riverside Park. Palacios is the place to be for their 250th anniversary extravaganza, starting with a decorated golf cart parade at 10:30, then live music, circus, carnival, food, a huge number of vendors, and the country's largest fireworks show over the water with great viewing all along the harborfront and the pier at 9:30. At 11, join the City by the Sea Museum for their youth craft event, making firecracker hats. Also starting at 11 is the beginning of the Sergeant Freedom Fest. At 3:30 is the start of the Wharton Freedom Fest with their car show. Starting at 4 is the beginning of the Sweeney's 4th of July celebration at the Backyard Park. At 6 is the beginning of the Bay City Freedom Fireworks at Latoll Park. Beginning at 7, head on out to Matagorda for their 4th of July bash on Matagorda Beach at the 3-mile cut. On Sunday at 5, VFW Post 2438 has their Sunday Fun Day Charity Bingo on Highway 60, North in Bay City. Our thanks to Vibrance Health for bringing us the community calendar this hour. 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
4: 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Here is a U.S. news update, together with sports and business news. A dangerous heat wave is scorching the United States ahead of the 4th of July holiday. Millions of people are enduring extreme temperatures and humidity, with the mercury expected to stay at 38 degrees Celsius for several days. The severe weather is impacting the East Coast, where World Cup fans are also sweating through a so-called heat dome. Portugal has advanced to the last 16 of the World Cup after a late winner from Ramos against Croatia. The victory was sealed by a penalty from Cristiano Ronaldo, sparking celebrations among fans in Lisbon. A controversial video assistant referee decision ruled out a late Croatia goal, securing Portugal's survival in the tournament. The investment options for Trump accounts are being highlighted by financial experts. These accounts offer a range of choices, including exchange-traded funds and stocks. One notable fund is the Roundhill DRAM ETF, which has been hitting new highs. Investors are also watching technology stocks like Applied Materials and KLA Corporation, which have seen significant gains. The focus remains on diversified portfolios to manage market volatility. Our thanks again to Transport Boats for bringing us the news this hour.
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6: 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Good morning, I'm J.P. Bazette with your local news. A longtime veterans gathering place has been torn down, marking the end of decades of community history. The American Legion Hall, which stood for more than 75 years, was demolished last Saturday by a private contractor. The building's original center section was a World War II-era Quonset hut, later expanded by local veterans who added a kitchen, restrooms, and additional wings to serve both members and the public. The hall had been leased to the Legion for just $1 a year under a long-term agreement with the city. For generations, it hosted events, meetings, and support services. And two standout high school baseball players are earning statewide recognition after strong seasons on the diamond. Juniors Jake Drapak and Jackson Bystrack were named to the Texas High School Baseball Coaches Association's Class 4A All-State Third Team, highlighting their impact on both offense and leadership. Bystrack posted a .409 batting average with 45 hits and 15 stolen bases, while Drapak hit .440, driving in 22 runs and delivering in key moments. Their coach credits both athletes for setting the tone on and off the field, helping lead their team through a competitive season. From the Bay and Beyond Newsroom, I'm JP. Our thanks again to Ward Real Estate for bringing you the local news this hour.

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4: Good morning, David Rowell here with your 9:30 weather report on this, the day before July the 4th. Are you working? Clearly I am, but I have no life. What's your excuse? Let's have a look at current temperatures. 86 for Edna, 84 El Campo, 83 Wharton, 85 in Bay City, 86 down in Palacios. There's a slight chance of a little bit of rain between now and 2 p.m. Then it should dry out. And then probably no rain for the week ahead, including tomorrow. Come to that in a second. I need to tell you daily high today. Oh, low mid-90s, probably going up to 94, and then dropping down to about 78 overnight, which is a number we're going to see more of in the next few days. Tomorrow, now the last couple of days I've been looking area by area at weather for tomorrow, but it's kind of sort of all amalgamated now. Tomorrow's going to be a lovely day, especially if you like hot days. Look for a high of about 95, skies generally partly cloudy, and a low of about 78 overnight. Modest winds. There's a slight chance of rain everywhere, going up to as much as 15%, one chance in six. Hey, I'll take those odds. And on a weather basis, there's no longer any reason to direct you in one area or away from another area for where you go and what you do tomorrow. The main thing is, have a wonderful time. And I'm sure you'll do that. My two picks. First of all, the event in Wharton that we're proud and pleased and happy to be a platinum sponsor of. Thank you for giving us that opportunity, Wharton. And the other one would be the huge deal down in Palacios, which actually starts today. They've got a carnival for both days and all the other accoutrements, and then fireworks over the water on Saturday evening. So Wharton or Palacios, the two places to be tomorrow. Shame you can't be in two places at once, isn't it? You'll just have to wait another 250 years for our 500th anniversary celebration. All right, enough of that nonsense. Sunday, 95 and 78. Monday, 94 and 78. Tuesday, 94 and 78. Wednesday, 95 and 80. Thursday next week, another 95-degree day. On the hurricane front, the threat board is empty. And on the power front, I was reading another headline article about some region in the country, up around the New York, Washington, D.C., Pennsylvania area, asking businesses and data centers to switch to emergency power because there wasn't enough power for everyone with the heat wave. We are fine. Thank you, ERCOT, for looking after us very well. On that positive note, enjoy your Friday and for sure your Saturday.
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2: 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From 6 until 10, the carnival is open at the first day of the Palacios 250th Anniversary Extravaganza. On Saturday at 8:30 is the start of the Breckenridge Independence Day celebration in Edna. Starting at 9 is the annual Christmas in July fundraiser in Matagorda. Also at 9, Nick's Lifesavers will be having their 4th of July fundraiser in Matagorda. They'll be selling watermelon fruit bowls and agua frescas, benefiting the Matagorda Historical Society and promoting water safety. Beginning at 10 is Go Wild with Riverside Rangers at Riverside Park. Palacios is the place to be for their 250th anniversary extravaganza, starting with a decorated golf cart parade at 10:30, then live music, circus, carnival, food, a huge number of vendors, and the country's largest fireworks show over the water with great viewing all along the harborfront and the pier at 9:30. At 11, join the City by the Sea Museum for their youth craft event, making firecracker hats. Also starting at 11 is the beginning of the Sergeant Freedom Fest. At 3:30 is the start of the Wharton Freedom Fest with their car show. Starting at 4 is the beginning of the Sweeney's 4th of July celebration at the Backyard Park. At 6 is the beginning of the Bay City Freedom Fireworks at Latole Park. Beginning at 7, head on out to Matagorda for their 4th of July bash on Matagorda Beach at the 3-mile cut. On Sunday at 5, VFW Post 2438 has their Sunday Fun Day Charity Bingo on Highway 60, North in Bay City. Our thanks to Vibrance Health for bringing us the community calendar this hour. 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

0: Fun is a place on Earth. Belinda Carlisle and Ken Cocker, welcome aboard Friday. Glad to have you. I missed you. And on top of that, it's a holiday weekend. We're going to get you the weather forecast here in just a little bit because that's important for this weekend. Plus, we're going to have, what else we got in mind? Oh, we're going to check music headlines for you as well. But I don't want you to go anywhere. 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

0: with me, little girl, on a magic carpet ride from the 60s, man. That's Steppenwolf. And I'm Ken Cochrane. Not a bad day today with a high of 93 and a 35% chance of rain on the parade, the 4th of July parade tomorrow. I'm going to be about 93. And 93, the expected high on Sunday, and a good chance, about 40% chance of thunderstorms on that day.
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0: 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New movie showing this week at Shulman's Movie Bowl Grill. 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And I've heard good things about Young Frankenstein. I keep saying that. Young Washington, starring Ben Kingsley and Kelsey Grammer. 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

Travis Hart from 40 years ago. Ann Wilson has a new solo effort coming out. It's called Consecrated Ground. And that's due in August. The single, the first single from the album, has been released. And I'm Ken Cocker with the Smashing Pumpkins on 92.5 Happy Radio.

Peter Wolf is their lead singer, Jay Giles' band. He has his autobiography out. He talks about his relationship with Faye Dunaway, amongst others. 92.5 Happy Radio, and we're going to stay in the 80s with a great song by Chicago.

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0: comes. Hall & Oates, Daryl Hall just had a kidney transplant. It wasn't really well publicized. Obviously, it went well. He's doing okay, but not expected to tour. He wants to tour again and will be, but probably not until next year. You can understand that. That's quite an operation, I'm sure. 1982 is when that song came out. 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

That is All the Small Things, Blink-182. I'm Ken Cocker. Astros open a series with the Tampa Bay Rays. Coming up starting tomorrow should be pretty exciting. I like those two teams, as a matter of fact. Hey, stick around. A lot of great music coming up in the near term here on 92.5 Happy Radio as we head for the lunch hour. Queens are on the corner and the car.

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0: All aboard the crazy train. That's Ozzy Osbourne, 92.5 Happy Radio. Well, you remember the case of JonBenet Ramsey that was well publicized many years ago in Colorado. There is going to be a new Netflix limited series about it. It's called The Murder of JonBenet Ramsey. It stars, who is going to be in it? Clive Owen, the British actor, and Melissa McCarthy is also going to be part of it. They play John and Patsy Ramsey and some other big names in there, too. But that will come out. They haven't given an official date on Netflix, but sometime this winter.
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Back to the 80s of Human League at 92.5 is Happy Radio. Well, the guy who's the lead singer for this band, Darius Rucker, has gone on to become a great country music star. But in the summertime, he tours with his old band, these guys, Hootie and the Blowfish. I Only Want to Be With You. 92.5 is Happy Radio. 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

1979. My Sharona by the neck. At 92.5 Happy Radio, this is Ken Cocker. Well, yeah, I know some people have the day off, but some have to work, so we're going to still have the brown bag lunch coming your way in a bit. We'll check news as well on Happy Radio.

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1: The 4th of July is tomorrow. 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Starting at 8:30, head on out to Edna for the Breckenridge Independence Day celebration. 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At 7, going down to Matagorda Beach 3 Mile Cut for their 4th of July bash. 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
2: 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Here is a U.S. news update, together with sports and business news. A dangerous heat wave is scorching millions across the United States as the 4th of July holiday weekend begins. Temperatures are expected to stay at 38 degrees Celsius or 100 degrees Fahrenheit for several days. The extreme heat and humidity are creating hazardous conditions for those celebrating outdoors. Portugal has advanced to the last 16 of the World Cup after a late winner from Ramos against Croatia. The victory was sealed by a penalty from Cristiano Ronaldo, sparking celebrations among fans in Lisbon. A controversial video assistant referee decision ruled out a late Croatia goal, securing Portugal's survival in the tournament. The new Trump Accounts investment portal, TrumpAccounts.gov, offers several investment options, including the Roundhill Dram Exchange Traded Fund, which continues to hit new highs. Investors may also consider broader market funds tracking the S&P 500, Dow Jones, and NASDAQ. The platform comes as the S&P 500 jumps over 20% this year, with small-cap stocks leading the overall rally. Experts suggest focusing on steady growth strategies when selecting exchange-traded funds for these accounts. Our thanks again to United Ag for bringing us the news this hour.
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0: Phil Collins in the air tonight. He's going to the Rock and Roll Hall of Fame, of course, later on this year, in November, as a matter of fact. 92.5 Happy Radio. I'm Ken Cocker, and I'm a little late getting to it today, but I didn't have it prepared. We're going to take a look see at the brown bag lunch for today, and my wife kind enough to pack it for me, keeping with the theme of the 4th of July. Got an old-fashioned hamburger with all the trimmings. Yeah, I got an onion roll and, let's see, grilled onions, a little Grey Poupon mustard, like a little A1 sauce on there as well. Got some watermelon to go along with it. And, let's see, apple pie is the dessert. You might expect that, a little slice. And ice-cold Diet Dr. Pepper is the beverage of choice. Hope your lunch is equally as great. Music to munch by from Eric Clapton coming up. And right now, let's look at what's going on over the weekend at the 92.5 Happy Radio Weather Center.
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3: Good afternoon, David Rowell here with your 12:30 weather report on this, the day before, July the 4th. I hope you're taking at least some of it off. Even better, all of it. Nothing like a three-day weekend, is there? Currently, temperatures 92 for Edna, 90 in El Campo and Wharton, and 89 for Bay City and Palacios. There's a few sprinkles going around the region between now and 2 p.m. Very light chance of that, but maybe. And if we can have any damping down of things before fireworks start going off everywhere all the time tomorrow, then that's not a bad thing. Daily high today, about 94, overnight low, about 78, and that brings us to Saturday, July the 4th. Yay! It's going to be a lovely day, especially if you like hot weather and slightly humid too. And I'm not going to give you a breakdown area by area because it's all kind of sort of the same tomorrow. We're looking for a daily high of about 95, a daily low of about 78. And while there are up to 15% chances of rain during the day tomorrow, 15%, that's less than 1 in 6, and those are pretty good odds of it being dry and lovely all day long. And so there's no longer any sort of weather-related reason to choose where you go and what you do tomorrow. Do what you want, where you want, and have a great time, whether it's just barbecuing in your backyard, even better, going around to friends or family and letting them do the barbecuing, or going to one of the major events, with the two standouts being Wharton and Palacios. Just have a great day. Sunday, 95 the high, 78 the low. Monday, Tuesday, both 94 the high, 78 the low. Wednesday up to 95 again and a low of 80. Next Thursday, another 95-degree day. And to close on two more very positive notes, the Hurricane Threat Board is completely empty at present. Nothing to worry about for the next 7 to 10 days. And although some parts of the power, including Washington, D.C., are struggling to keep the lights on due to increased power needs because of the heat wave, Here in Texas, ERCOT is looking after us brilliantly, and we have plenty of power for whatever we might need. Thank you, ERCOT.
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0: red, red wine. I might have one when I get off the air at 4 o'clock today. It is, after all, a holiday weekend. 92.5 Happy Radio. This is Ken Cocker. Well, I don't know if you saw it the other night, Wednesday night, the soccer game. I'm not a soccer. I'll be honest, I don't know much about soccer. Yellow cards, red cards, side outs. I don't know any of that. So I couldn't figure out why the clock was counting up instead of down. But what I did enjoy was watching the American players and their enthusiasm. And the fact that they won was great. They had two goals that they were taken away. And then their best guy got, I guess, a red card, which means not only did he miss the rest of the game, but he has to miss the next game too, which didn't seem quite right to me. But the next game in the round of 16 is going to be against Belgium, and that'll be in Seattle on Monday night.
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Missing You. And John Waits. 92.5 Happy Radio, Ken Cocker. Well, not too long ago, Daryl Hall had a kidney transplant. He's doing okay. Plans on being back on tour. If not late this year, then early next. 92.5 is Happy Radio.

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There'll be a bonfire, food, lots of fun contests, and door prizes.

0: Mix, formed on Valentine's Day, 1977. That's their name. Talking in Your Sleep. That's from 1983 here on 92.5 Happy Radio. And this is Ken Cocker. We appreciate you being along for the ride. We're going to check music headlines for you here in a little bit. So we certainly want you to hang on for that. Of course, a big holiday weekend coming on. Whole lot of action around these parts, including the Brackenridge Recreation Complex. Excited to invite everybody in the community to its annual Independence Day celebration coming up tomorrow, July 4th, at Brackenridge Park and Campground in Edna. This is free. It's a community event going to feature a patriotic flag ceremony, antique tractor show, ride 'em, push 'em, pull 'em parade, watermelon eating contest, and red, white, and blue bingo as part of the nationwide celebration of America's 250. It all begins at 8:30 tomorrow.
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0: 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From 1983 in the I'm Eliminator here at 92.5 Happy Radio. This is Ken Cocker. Glad to have you along. We appreciate that. And looking forward to a great holiday weekend. Hope you are as well. I remember, thinking back to 50 years ago, and I'm giving away my age, which I probably shouldn't, but let's just say I was a teenager. And friends and I were living in Charleston, South Carolina. We decided we would travel to New York City for the bicentennial and the big ships parade, like they're going to have this year as well. And went to the Statue of Liberty. So what we didn't know or realize was how expensive it was. Now, this, remember, this is 50 years ago. A cost of a hotel room was $200. We had four guys. That was our whole budget. I think between us, we might have had $400 with all four guys. I'm not kidding. So we had to sleep in the van, but I was young. It was fun. Great memories. 50 years ago tomorrow.
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3: Happy.

Who's Bad? Isn't that a great song? You bet it is, from 1987. Michael Jackson is Ken Cocker. Hey, do you follow Reacher on Amazon Prime? I love that show. And he's coming back for season 4. They've announced now that it will drop on August the 12th. 3 episodes will drop that day, and followed by 1 weekly installment Wednesday through September the 16th. And then, that's not all. The spinoff, his partner Neely is going to have her own show. That'll debut on the last day of Reacher, September 16th, and all 8 episodes from the new show will drop at one time, and that'll be on September 16th. So August and September, if you're a fan of Reacher, that's going to be your month.

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Feeling Freaky with Rick James, and I'm Ken Cocker on 92.5 Happy Radio. Beautiful day, sunshine, 93 today. 35% chance of rain on the parade tomorrow. High gonna be 93, and 93 on Sunday as well. 40% chance of rain. Back at the beginning in 1981 of MTV, this was one of the most popular videos. 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

0: 1979, another brick in the wall. That's the title track from a great album by Pink Floyd. Don't forget, Allison is keeping you updated on what's going on over the weekend each hour here on 92.5 Happy Radio, and she'll have the community calendar as usual coming up next hour. Now, the good times and the great music are rolling on. We'll play some Aerosmith and Howard Jones coming up.
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0: House 1977's on 92.5. Happy Radio. I'm Ken Cocker. Astros got a holiday weekend series against the Tampa Bay Rays going on. I'm going to check out at least one or two of those games for sure. Stick around. Great music on the way, including in just a little bit, the Starship on 92.5. 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

0: have the wedding going on of Travis Kelce and Taylor Swift today. Madison Square Garden in New York. It's going to be a big concert tonight in celebration. And Stevie Nicks is going to be there for sure. Tim McGraw. And rumors are Paul McCartney is going to be performing as well. Now, I don't know if it's going to be streamed. I haven't heard anything about that, but I'm sure there'll be plenty of video and photos after it takes place.
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it's nuts. Crazy little thing called love. That's Queen. I'm Ken Cocker. And little Kenny Loggins is going to come your way in just a second from an album that, from a soundtrack, I should say, that came out 40 years ago. It's 92.5 Happy Radio. How about a look at music headlines? And we're going to start with some sad news. Founding Village People singer Victor Willis, he wrote YMCA. He dressed like a police officer in the band, remember, has passed at the age of 74. ZZ Top and Cheap Trick have extended their co-headlining tour into November. Rush has had to postpone several shows as Geddy Lee battles laryngitis. And Keith Richards is hinting that the Stones may shift away from traditional touring and do residencies at various venues, including in Las Vegas. And there's a look at music headlines for today.

great Tony Lewis on lead vocals there. Passed away a few years ago. It's The Outfield. And Your Love on 92.5 Happy Radio. I just mentioned Geddy Lee has had to postpone some of the concerts. He's got laryngitis and bronchitis. Hopefully he's well soon. Here's Rush and Tom Sawyer.

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0: enjoy. Starting at 8:30, head on out to Edna for the Breckenridge Independence Day celebration. 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At 11, join Sargent for their Freedom Fest with live music, carnival rides, and their fireworks starting at 9. 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At 4, join the 4th of July celebration in Sweeney with lots of different contests, kids' activities, free snow cones, a live band, and the fireworks show starting at dusk. Starting at 6, head over to Latul Park in Bay City for the Freedom Fireworks event with live music, food, games, and the fireworks show starting at 9:30. At 7, go on down to Matagorda Beach 3 Mile Cut for their 4th of July bash. 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
1: 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Here is a U.S. news update, together with sports and business news. A sweltering heat wave is forcing the temporary closure of the Great American State Fair as the 4th of July holiday weekend begins. More than 165 million people are enduring dangerous temperatures and humidity, with the mercury expected to remain near 38 degrees Celsius for several days. The extreme heat is impacting celebrations across the country as the United States marks its 250th birthday. Portugal has advanced to the last 16 of the World Cup after a late winner from Ramos against Croatia. The victory was sealed by a penalty from Cristiano Ronaldo, sparking celebrations among fans in Lisbon. A controversial video assistant referee decision ruled out a late Croatia goal, securing Portugal's survival in the tournament. OpenAI is reportedly in talks to grant the United States government a 5% stake. Meanwhile, Microsoft is eyeing another wave of layoffs that could impact 5,000 workers next week. On the economy, the national debt tracker shows taxpayers are now on the hook for over $39 trillion as of July 2, 2026. Dave Portnoy has revealed he is losing millions in a brutal Bitcoin crash. Our thanks again to Transport Boats for bringing us the news this hour.
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0: Joe Jackson. 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Local news for weather is it's not going to be all that hot. Low 90s expected for the balance of today and tomorrow and on Sunday. 35% chance of rain for the 4th of July.
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2: 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I'm J.P. Bazette with your afternoon local news update. A Matagorda County jury has found 34-year-old Sean Michael Weekly guilty of possessing methamphetamine with intent to deliver after less than an hour of deliberation. Testimony showed Bay City Police Sergeant Joe Bruno and Narcotics Officer Tommy Hallman used a confidential informant to arrange a drug meet with Weekly, then moved in before the exchange happened. Officers stopped the car and found about 2 ounces of meth inside, matching what was ordered. Weekly denied the drugs were his, but jurors sided with prosecutors. Sentencing is this month with at least 25 years possible due to prior convictions. And several area high schools are being recognized in new statewide rankings that measure success in sports, academics, and extracurricular activities. East Bernard led the way, finishing 14th in its division after a strong year that included a girls' cross-country state title, a deep football playoff run, and an academic championship. El Campo also landed in the top 100 with its girls' programs driving most of the points through success in volleyball, softball, and basketball. Other local schools added to the overall showing with contributions from baseball, tennis, basketball, and even marching band, highlighting our well-rounded
6: again
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Bon Jovi back on tour after missing 4 years because of the vocal cord surgery John Bon Jovi had. 92.5 Happy Radio. The year was 1978, and the song by Bob Seger and the Silver Bullet Band. Old time rock and roll. Come on.

0: Oh, yeah. You're making my dreams come true. On 92.5 Happy Radio, that is Daryl Hall and John Oates, and this is Ken Cocker looking ahead to the next game in the World Cup. Now, the U.S. is going to be at a bit of a disadvantage. Their striker, their highest goal scorer, is out. He got a red card in the last game, so he has to miss the rest of that game and this one as well. They're taking on Belgium, and that'll be in Seattle on Monday night.
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0: at Smashbox 20 on 92.5 Happy Radio. My name's Ken Cocker. I'm your guy every day from 10 until 4 o'clock. And certainly appreciate you joining us as we ease on down the highway. And while I had the opportunity here, as we celebrate, for a lot of people, the day of celebration, you get today off, many do, because tomorrow, Saturday, is the 4th of July, but also a Saturday. 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
5: 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From 6 until 10, the carnival is open at the first day of the Palacios 250th Anniversary Extravaganza. On Saturday at 8:30 is the start of the Breckenridge Independence Day celebration in Edna. Starting at 9 is the annual Christmas in July fundraiser in Matagorda. Also at 9, Nick's Lifesavers will be having their 4th of July fundraiser in Matagorda. They'll be selling watermelon fruit bowls and agua frescas, benefiting the Matagorda Historical Society and promoting water safety. Beginning at 10 is Go Wild with Riverside Rangers at Riverside Park. Palacios is the place to be for their 250th anniversary extravaganza, starting with a decorated golf cart parade at 10:30, then live music, circus, carnival, food, a huge number of vendors, and the country's largest fireworks show over the water with great viewing all along the harborfront and the pier at 9:30. At 11, join the City by the Sea Museum for their youth craft event, making firecracker hats. Also starting at 11 is the beginning of the Sergeant Freedom Fest. At 3:30 is the start of the Wharton Freedom Fest with their car show. Starting at 4 is the beginning of the Sweeney's 4th of July celebration at the Backyard Park. At 6 is the beginning of the Bay City Freedom Fireworks at Latole Park. Beginning at 7, head on out to Matagorda for their 4th of July bash on Matagorda Beach at the 3-mile cut. On Sunday at 5, VFW Post 2438 has their Sunday Fun Day Charity Bingo on Highway 60, North in Bay City. Our thanks to Vibrance Health for bringing us the community calendar this hour. For the full listing of events, visit radiolinks.info and click on the community calendar link.
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lean on me. 92.5 Happy Radio Club Nouveau. I'm Ken Cocker. My very good friend Amy Cross is standing by to take you through the afternoon. She's going to update you on the weather, which is important this weekend, at 4:30 and 5:30. I'll be back on Monday. Have a safe and a happy holiday weekend. 92.5 Happy Radio and Blue Oyster Cult.

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5: Here is a U.S. news update, together with sports and business news. A sweltering heat wave is forcing the temporary closure of the Great American State Fair as the 4th of July holiday weekend begins. More than 165 million people are enduring dangerous temperatures and humidity, with the mercury expected to remain near 38 degrees Celsius for several days. The extreme heat is impacting celebrations across the country, as the United States marks its 250th birthday. Portugal has advanced to the last 16 of the World Cup after a late winner from Ramos against Croatia. The victory was sealed by a penalty from Cristiano Ronaldo, sparking celebrations among fans in Lisbon. A controversial video assistant referee decision ruled out a late Croatia goal, securing Portugal's survival in the tournament. Major U.S. stock indexes closed higher on Thursday following a jobs report that eased concerns about further interest rate hikes. The Dow Jones Industrial Average rose by 350 points, while the S&P 500 and the NASDAQ Composite also posted strong gains. The positive market session was driven by a rally in technology and chipmaker stocks, with Applied Materials hitting an all-time high.

0: to me.
1: 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How are you? Happy Friday. Holiday. Yep, holiday weekend. Are you having a great day? Excellent. Another three-dayer. Let's do it with the Cars.

0: 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Things get underway at 6 o'clock with lots of things going on. 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Of course it will. It's 4th of July tomorrow. 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
7: 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Good afternoon, I'm J.P. Bazette with your local news update. Construction is set to begin this month on Matagorda County's first year-round public aquatic center, marking a major step forward for Bay City and surrounding communities. The facility planned next to the Bay City Civic Center will feature an indoor competition pool for lessons and training, plus outdoor water slides and a children's area. Leaders say the project will expand swim programs for local students and improve water safety. Backed by public and private funding, the center is expected to open by mid-next year and will be operated by the YMCA. And two hometown healthcare providers are now helping close the gap in rural care in Ganado, where access can be limited. Chelsea Taylor, a family nurse practitioner, and Bridget Hubenek, a physician assistant, have returned to work at Jackson County Medical Clinic, treating neighbors they grew up with. Leaders say having providers with local roots improves trust and care because they understand the community's lifestyle and health needs. The clinic serves patients of all ages with checkups, immunizations, and walk-in visits, offering nearby care just minutes from Edna for surrounding families. For the Bay and Beyond Broadcasting Network, I'm JP. Our thanks again to Ward Real Estate for bringing you the local news this hour.
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0: 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Let's head upstairs to the Weather Center and get a look at what's happening weather-wise.
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1: David Rowell here with your 4:30 weather report on the day before July the 4th and the TGIF day as well. 87 degrees at present in Edna, 91 El Campo, 89 Wharton, 92 in Bay City, 90 in Palacios, and look for the sun to set tonight, right around 8:28 p.m. Overnight low about 78 degrees. Which brings us to tomorrow, the day we've all been waiting 250 years for. Kinda, sort of. Should be a lovely day everywhere. How about that? 96 the high, 78 the low. So wherever you're going tomorrow, you can be sure of hot but dry weather. I think the two standout places, apart from possibly your own backyard or that of your friends, would be Wharton with their event around the square, or Palacios with their huge big event. Indeed, it started already. They've got a carnival today and tomorrow. They've got vendors, other sorts of things as well, and then fireworks over the water. Always very nice in the evening. Both places should be lovely. Shame you can't be in two places at once. Sunday, the day after, 95 the high, 78 the low. Monday, 94 and 78. Tuesday, with a ceremonial 20% chance of rain, 94 the high, 79 the low. Wednesday, 95 and 80. The same on Thursday, 95 and 80. Friday, maybe easing off a degree to 94. Great news on the hurricane threat board. Nothing to see here. And ERCOT says, how much power would you like? We've got all that you need and more to spare. Help yourselves. Unlike some other parts of the country, that's funny, it's only a few years ago that everyone was saying horrible, hateful things about ERCOT. Where are they now to say thank you, ERCOT, for looking after us better than many of the other parts of the country at present?
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4: 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From 6 until 10, the carnival is open at the first day of the Palacios 250th Anniversary Extravaganza. On Saturday at 8:30 is the start of the Breckenridge Independence Day celebration in Edna. Starting at 9 is the annual Christmas in July fundraiser in Matagorda. Also at 9, Nick's Lifesavers will be having their 4th of July fundraiser in Matagorda. They'll be selling watermelon fruit bowls and agua frescas, benefiting the Matagorda Historical Society and promoting water safety. Beginning at 10 is Go Wild with Riverside Rangers at Riverside Park. Palacios is the place to be for their 250th anniversary extravaganza, starting with a decorated golf cart parade at 10:30, then live music, circus, carnival, food, a huge number of vendors, and the country's largest fireworks show over the water with great viewing all along the harborfront and the pier at 9:30. At 11, join the City by the Sea Museum for their youth craft event, making firecracker hats. Also starting at 11 is the beginning of the Sergeant Freedom Fest. At 3:30 is the start of the Wharton Freedom Fest with their car show. Starting at 4 is the beginning of the Sweeney's 4th of July celebration at the Backyard Park. At 6 is the beginning of the Bay City Freedom Fireworks at Latoll Park. Beginning at 7, head on out to Matagorda for their 4th of July bash on Matagorda Beach at the 3-mile cut. On Sunday at 5, VFW Post 2438 has their Sunday Fun Day Charity Bingo on Highway 60, North in Bay City. Our thanks to Vibrance Health for bringing us the community calendar this hour. 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

another long set of happy favorites on Happy Radio 92.5. Still coming up, Paula Abdul. Right now, I'm uploading Collective Soul. It's Shine.

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1: The 4th of July is tomorrow. 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At 4, join the 4th of July celebration in Sweeney with lots of different contests, kids activities, free snow cones, a live band, and the fireworks show starting at dusk. 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At 7, going down to Matagorda Beach 3 mile cut for their 4th of July bash. 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
3: 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Here is a U.S. news update, together with sports and business news. A sweltering heat wave is forcing the temporary closure of the Great American State Fair as the 4th of July holiday weekend begins. More than 165 million people are enduring dangerous temperatures and humidity, with the mercury expected to remain near 38 degrees Celsius for several days. The extreme heat is impacting celebrations across the country as the United States marks its 250th birthday. Portugal has advanced to the last 16 of the World Cup after a late winner from Ramos against Croatia. The victory was sealed by a penalty from Cristiano Ronaldo, sparking celebrations among fans in Lisbon. A controversial video assistant referee decision ruled out a late Croatia goal, securing Portugal's survival in the tournament. Major U.S. stock indexes closed higher on Thursday, following a jobs report that eased concerns about further interest rate hikes. The Dow Jones Industrial Average rose by 350 points, while the S&P 500 and the NASDAQ Composite also posted strong gains. The positive market session was driven by a rally in technology and chipmaker stocks, with Applied Materials hitting an all-time high. Our thanks again to United Ag for bringing us the news this hour.

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6: 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Bazette with your local news update. Construction is set to begin this month on Matagorda County's first year-round public aquatic center, marking a major step forward for Bay City and surrounding communities. The facility planned next to the Bay City Civic Center will feature an indoor competition pool for lessons and training, plus outdoor water slides and a children's area. Leaders say the project will expand swim programs for local students and improve water safety. Backed by public and private funding, the center is expected to open by mid-next year and will be operated by the YMCA. And two hometown healthcare providers are now helping close the gap in rural care in Ganado, where access can be limited. Chelsea Taylor, a family nurse practitioner, and Bridget Hubenek, a physician assistant, have returned to work at Jackson County Medical Clinic, treating neighbors they grew up with. Leaders say having providers with local roots improves trust and care because they understand the community's lifestyle and health needs. The clinic serves patients of all ages with checkups, immunizations, and walk-in visits, offering nearby care just minutes from Edna for surrounding families. For the Bay and Beyond Broadcasting Network, I'm JP. Our thanks again to Ward Real Estate for bringing you the local news this hour.
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0: Happy Radio 92.5. I just sneezed. So sorry if I sound a little congested. I don't know what happened to me there. Something got me good. Anyway, I hope you're having a great Friday. Time to head over to the Weather Center. Find out what's going to happen weather-wise this weekend.
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2: Good afternoon, David Rowell here with your 5:30 weather report on TGIF, and also, can we call it July the 4th Eve? I don't know what we call it, other than for much of us, a holiday. Temperatures at present, 87 degrees in Edna, 91 for El Campo, 89 in Wharton, 91 in Bay City, 89 in Pilatus. Look for the sunset tonight at 8:28, plus or minus a few seconds, and overnight low about 78 degrees, which brings us to, yes, July the 4th, a particularly important day this year. You know, I sort of really wished I'd been in the US for the 200th anniversary celebrations 50 years ago. I never thought I'd be as fortunate as be here now for these 250th anniversary celebrations. Do make them a big deal. It's 96 as a high and 78 as a low for tomorrow. No rain, should be lovely wherever you choose to go to, even if you just stay at home and have a thankful day of relaxing and enjoying. Sunday, we've got 95 and 78. Monday, 94 and 78, the temperature spread. On Tuesday, very slight chance of rain, 20%. 94 the high, 79 the low. Wednesday puts on a degree, 95 and 80, but should be dry again. Thursday, the same, 95 and 80. Friday, eases off to 94. Two more pieces of good news to tell you. The hurricane threat port is completely empty. No danger of hurricanes, at least not for the next 7 to 10 days. And our good friends at ERCOT say, we have all the power you want. Don't know why some parts of the country are short of power, but we here are being very well looked after by ERCOT, at least for the next 6 days, they project.
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5: 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From 6 until 10, the carnival is open at the first day of the Palacios 250th Anniversary Extravaganza. On Saturday at 8:30 is the start of the Breckenridge Independence Day celebration in Edna. Starting at 9 is the annual Christmas in July fundraiser in Matagorda. Also at 9, Nick's Lifesavers will be having their 4th of July fundraiser in Matagorda. They'll be selling watermelon fruit bowls and agua frescas, benefiting the Matagorda Historical Society and promoting water safety. Beginning at 10 is Go Wild with Riverside Rangers at Riverside Park. Palacios is the place to be for their 250th anniversary extravaganza, starting with a decorated golf cart parade at 10:30, then live music, circus, carnival, food, a huge number of vendors, and the country's largest fireworks show over the water with great viewing all along the harborfront and the pier at 9:30. At 11, join the City by the Sea Museum for their youth craft event, making firecracker hats. Also starting at 11 is the beginning of the Sergeant Freedom Fest. At 3:30 is the start of the Wharton Freedom Fest with their car show. Starting at 4 is the beginning of the Sweeney's 4th of July celebration at the Backyard Park. At 6 is the beginning of the Bay City Freedom Fireworks at Latool Park. Beginning at 7, head on out to Matagorda for their 4th of July bash on Matagorda Beach at the 3-mile cut. On Sunday at 5, VFW Post 2438 has their Sunday Fun Day Charity Bingo on Highway 60, North in Bay City. Our thanks to Vibrance Health for bringing us the community calendar this hour. 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

another long set of happy favorites. I'll be back your way tomorrow at 6 o'clock on America's 250th birthday. I'll be here to help you blow out those candles. Join me then. Leaving you with KC and the Sunshine Band. That's the way I like it. Have a great night. 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
3: Here is a U.S. News update, together with sports and business news. A brutal heat wave has forced the temporary closure of the Great American State Fair as the 4th of July holiday begins. More than 165 million people across the United States are experiencing dangerous heat and humidity. The National Weather Service reports temperatures are expected to remain at 38 degrees Celsius, or 100 degrees Fahrenheit, for several days. The extreme conditions are gripping the East Coast and Midwest. Egypt has secured its first ever knockout stage victory at the FIFA World Cup, defeating Australia on penalty kicks. The historic win came after a dramatic match where Australia equalized in Sydney at 5 in the morning local time. Egypt fans in Cairo celebrated wildly as their team advanced. The victory marks a significant milestone for Egyptian football on the world stage. The Bulls are clocking in as investors snap a 5-day losing streak on Wall Street. The Dow Jones Industrials rose 350 points to close at 52,655. The S&P 500 gained 54 points to reach 7,537, while the NASDAQ Composite added 204 points to finish at 26,244. Stocks gained as a jobs report eased fears of a rate hike risk. Tech and chipmakers led the charge, with Applied Materials hitting an all-time high.

Def Leppard kicking off a Friday evening on Happy Radio 92.5. I am Craig. We're glad you're here. JP will have a look at local news in just a couple of minutes. Right now, Cat Stevens with Wild World.

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5: 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Good afternoon, I'm J.P. Bazette with your local news update. Construction is set to begin this month on Matagorda County's first year-round public aquatic center, marking a major step forward for Bay City and surrounding communities. The facility planned next to the Bay City Civic Center will feature an indoor competition pool for lessons and training, plus outdoor water slides and a children's area. Leaders say the project will expand swim programs for local students and improve water safety. Backed by public and private funding, the center is expected to open by mid-next year and will be operated by the YMCA. And two hometown healthcare providers are now helping close the gap in rural care in Ganado, where access can be limited. Chelsea Taylor, a family nurse practitioner, and Bridget Hubenek, a physician assistant, have returned to work at Jackson County Medical Clinic, treating neighbors they grew up with. Leaders say having providers with local roots improves trust and care because they understand the community's lifestyle and health needs. The clinic serves patients of all ages with checkups, immunizations, and walk-in visits, offering nearby care just minutes from Edna for surrounding families. For the Bay and Beyond Broadcasting Network, I'm JP. Our thanks again to Ward Real Estate for bringing you the local news this hour.
0: Happy.

Okay, so the big 4th of July, semi-quincentennial weekend is here. Be safe, have fun. Man, is there a ton of stuff going on. Keep us on all weekend long. Here's Dream On, Aerosmith.

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0: Whispers rock steady on Happy Radio 92.5. Yeah, a ton of stuff going on. As you might well imagine, tomorrow the Wharton County Chamber of Commerce having their big celebration at the Wharton Historical Courthouse in downtown Wharton. That gets underway at 6 p.m.
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5: 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On Saturday at 8:30 is the start of the Breckenridge Independence Day celebration in Edna. Starting at 9 is the annual Christmas in July fundraiser in Matagorda. Also at 9, Nick's Lifesavers will be having their 4th of July fundraiser in Matagorda. They'll be selling watermelon fruit bowls and agua frescas, benefiting the Matagorda Historical Society and promoting water safety. Beginning at 10 is Go Wild with Riverside Rangers at Riverside Park. Palacios is the place to be for their 250th anniversary extravaganza, starting with a decorated golf cart parade at 10:30, then live music, circus, carnival, food, a huge number of vendors, and the country's largest fireworks show over the water with great viewing all along the harborfront and the pier at 9:30. At 11, join the City by the Sea Museum for their youth craft event, making firecracker hats. Also starting at 11 is the beginning of the Sergeant Freedom Fest. At 3:30 is the start of the Wharton Freedom Fest with their car show. Starting at 4 is the beginning of the Sweeney's 4th of July celebration at the Backyard Park. At 6 is the beginning of the Bay City Freedom Fireworks at Latole Park. Beginning at 7, head on out to Matagorda for their 4th of July bash on Matagorda Beach at the 3-mile cut. On Sunday at 5, VFW Post 2438 has their Sunday Fun Day Charity Bingo on Highway 60, North in Bay City. Our thanks to Vibrance Health for bringing us the community calendar this hour. 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